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1: 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I love it.
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A warm summer Saturday night spent in the groove of La Mix Radio. 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The Weeknd's First Beat by Costa Me. I Wish. 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
1: 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Enjoy it, baby. I love it.
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deep into the Saturday night, where the summer heat meets a hypnotic beat. 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

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A fresh Saturday morning starts right here on La Mix Radio. 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Just getting started. 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
0: 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With Housenick, My Heart Went Boom. 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

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Your Saturday morning starts right here with the sounds of La Mix Radio. 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Just Let Me Go. 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

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It is a beautiful Saturday morning. 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

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BPMs rising for the weekend morning. With Pharah on, Blame On Me. 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
1: 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Oh, this is so good. Oh, that's the sound of La Mix Radio. Enjoy it, baby. I love it.
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1: 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I love it.
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1: 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Enjoy it, baby. I love it.
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1: 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Let it take you there, baby. I'm loving this.
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golden Saturday sunshine and a smooth, deep house breeze. 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

0: soaking up the Saturday sun with some smooth, deep house and summer heat. 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
1: 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I'm loving this.
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soaking up every bit of this sunny Saturday afternoon. 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
1: 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Let it take you there, baby. 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

0: 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Just lean back and let the music take over. 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
1: 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I'm loving this.
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0: 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From Mr. Monge. Steffrey Roland, open your eyes. 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Just like you.

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You are locked into the sound of La Mix Radio. 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

0: Saturday night under the summer stars. 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You are locked into La Mix Radio. Saturday Midnight Sessions. By Odd Chap, the little man who wasn't tea there. The dark side of the groove. La Mix Radio. The future of house.
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Lose yourself in the deep house rhythm of a warm Saturday night. The summer heat lingers and the beat goes on. 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

0: 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The summer air is electric and we are just getting started. 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
1: 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Let it take you there, baby. I'm loving this.
0: 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Alongside Lennox Deep, She's Like a Dream. 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

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Premium beats. 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Soul. 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

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Let the hypnotic sounds of Sunday night carry you away. 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Deep Into the Sunday Night by Marc Philippe. Love is a feeling. 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

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With French Deep, J'Love. 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